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White male, light blue shirt holding a sign in the roadway. 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

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At 1563, Rosemary Lane, number 312. Cross streets are between Crown Avenue and McGlough Street.

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2: Seven.

Dorothy for Tech 7, Reg 17, District 221B Boy. Passerby stop to help a male in the center divide. They're advising that, she's advising she's going to flag you down wearing a bright neon yellow t-shirt on Hammer at Lower Sacramento. Male's ALOC, difficulty breathing.

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0: 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And the 6. 3, you want to call HQ, please? 614, 614.
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0: 10-4.
2: Engine 4, respond to difficulty breathing. 401D, at 4444, Manchester Avenue, number 6. Cross streets are between Pipit Road and Rosemary Lane.
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0: 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Five, can I get my TR, please?
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2: Superior 31 and unit 2 fill. 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USAFE Market, 443 South California, across the church. RP is blue, 06. Honda Civic, license plate unknown. Was taken by a Hispanic male, last seen southbound California. Any units to fill?
3: Advising it was bushes on fire. 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
4: Therefore, we got eyes on it. 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

New Year's 3902 vehicle. 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

0: UAS 3.
1: Yes, sir. UAS 3, I believe the RP just came by just to advise the plate. It was me, 9, Tom X-ray, John 655. And then they left to go 937, I think.

Three Baker 49, 3045, copy your address at 245 at 1544 Lucerne, cross of Buena Vista. Copy advice, Grand Teresa, Chamberlain, white male, white female 67, last name wearing pink shirt, gray pants, 243 RP, and he used a broomstick to defend himself. Got a female RP calling, advising that her roommate, Mario Bustame, white male 86, last name wearing white shirt, white underwear, unknown 922, 245 there with a golf club.

Delco 7 North 9 12 235 R type at Oak Park 601 East Alpine Close of Alvarado. Last team wearing Lex Ski Mask, throwing rocks at several vehicles on Alpine. Any units, gentlemen?

0: Clear for 23. On 957, heard only. 21 Carpenter and Bellevue. 23 PD is calling it in, advising the after school program that location will be on lockdown. So now it's a chip area. After call 3656, dispatch clear at 1735.
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At 27, West 5th Street. Cross streets are between S. El Dorado Street and South Commerce Street.

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0: 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Cross streets are between Rocky Lane and LeBaron Boulevard.
1: Three Baker 49.
2: Three Baker 49.
1: You get a 571 Plaza, please.
2: Bye. Paul Lincoln 42.
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2: 715, 1644, the strength.

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LTN 16. At 312, South Fairmont Avenue. Cross streets are between W. Lodi Avenue and West OK Street.

0: You answer. 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
1: Yeah, 3, 10, 4, UTL. Breaking 11, copy.

0: Three Baker 47, 3 King 11, junior Alpha 415 at Casamana in 3700 North Sutter East at Cross Fulton. To me, room 141. Open line with verbal 415 going good.
1: Tundra 2C at 523 North Hunter Street. Cross streets are between Fremont Street and East Hope Street.

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At 501, Sterler Street. Cross streets are between S. Hutton Street and South Rose Street.

0: Dispatch Office, Park South, 392 copy. 211 armed of a person, PO type at 22. Correction, at Van Buren School. Puppy's boyfriend, Jesse West, black male 46. Last seen wearing red bandana, white t-shirt, black pants. Chased RP 243 here and took $200 cash. RP 417. Correction, male 417 RP with a pocket knife. And went towards the location at 2210 Scrimmer, cross off the knife. Any unit, channel 1?
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1: 73 Gray, 4415 after Creek West, 3805 Steedman Way. RP's son's fighting with his brother, now trying to take the phone from the RP. There was a loud 415 with a struggle heard in the background.

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1: 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Cross streets are between N Lincoln Street and Ramp W4S Interstate 5.
2: 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Right. We got it. Showing you 2 quarters.
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0: 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At West Lafayette Street and South Madison Street.
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0: 23, Park North 15 at the Children's Home 430 North Pilgrim, Casa Lindsay. 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

0: 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At 601 McDuff Avenue. Cross streets are between Kilty Way and Sky Drive.
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4: 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Cross streets are between E9th Street and East 10th Street.

0: 3 greetings for engine 5, engine 1, engine 2, engine 3, truck 2, truck 3, upper 1, battalion 1, battalion 2, and district 7, 23E Edward. Of the roof on fire, the two-story residence, 1145 Claymire, Crescent, is it loud and Frederick? Reminder, such reportables to talk to.
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0: 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Has been run off for 3 months, day and night. It's an ongoing issue.
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0: 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SL is advising that it occurred in front of Van Buren Elementary.
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0: 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Respond to outdoor fire. 622A, at a 735S San Joaquin Street. Cross streets are between E. Hazleton Avenue and BNNSFR.
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2: Special calls, Park South, 3729 to copy, 940 with fire at Arch Airport and Kansas. Closing BD for traffic control, vehicle fire blocking intersection. 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
0: Four.
1: Thank you. ER 47, please.
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0: can? 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There have been.
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0: Okay. I'm ETL. 3/45 Camino 9. Okay, copy.
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1: Medic 29, go ahead.
0: Do you have any more info on where the patient might be located at?
1: All we have is that the patient will be on the corner wearing all black.
0: You copy as well. I'm seeing attempting to locate, but there's nobody matching that description here.
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1: 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And then stand by. We'll try to give him a call back.

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3: 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Yeah, Joe's with us.

0: 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I can start engine 2 if you think they'll be closer.
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0: 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I can call for an update.
1: 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Just keep them coming. The people will be here. Stay tuned.

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1: We're going to be transferring to County Code 3 in about 10 minutes.
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0: 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Any unit, gentlemen?
1: I'll be in route.
0: 10-4.

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0: 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Respond to abdominal pain. 520 AD, at 2144 North F Street. Cross streets are between E. Cherokee Road and East Stewart Street.
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2: 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Cross streets are between S. Wilson YEFR Road and South Eugenia Street.

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Right between a male and an ex in the parking lot. 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
0: Air 47, definitely comes back. Clear current on a 013 out of Stockton.

Engine 2031. 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LDI 17. At 519, Casey Avenue. Cross streets are between N California Street and Grant Avenue.

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1: 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Circa South 15F, 112 East Lindsay, cross off Hunter. Can't hand info from my brother Gregory. At call location, Oppie's daughter Ramona Madden, wife female, 20s, in a 415 with a boyfriend Matt Kellogg, white male 20. In the unit, channel 1.

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0: 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I just saw a 903D on March in Eldo. Can you memo plate for me? March in Eldo. Hey, Tom, Queen Sam 53.
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0: 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Cross streets are between N and East Washington Street.
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1: 10 for confirming 1221 Rosemary.
2: Pay for him.
1: Yeah.
2: I don't believe so right now. The other vehicle that was following her took off.
1: You guys?
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0: 12 Medicaid Teens District 630 D. David for a female who's in a previous vehicle accident who has a head injury and a knee injury. 35 South Olive Crawford, Washington.
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0: Closing a 415, refusing to leave. 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

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Cross streets are between El Dorado Avenue and Golden Avenue.

0: 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Code 2 is sufficient for now. The DLC at the covering day is fine just because it's opening two divisions. 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
2: 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One big 46, same traffic.
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2: 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At 1611, West Lodi Avenue. 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
1: 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Cross streets are between Alley and Milton Street.

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1: 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Alternative?
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Respond to difficulty breathing. 505F. At 2108, Country Club Boulevard. Cross streets are between Carlton Avenue and Franklin Avenue. Engine 12. Respond to a known medical. 650C. At 5079, Etonia Avenue. Cross streets are between S. Delmar Avenue and South Walker Lane.

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1: Well, my sister wants to go camping, so my parents took us in our new Nissan Pathfinder through a mountain trail.
0: Thank you, Leo.
1: No, it's not over yet. My brother wants to explore some caves, so we drove up a bunch of steep hills. And then we
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At 3436, West Hammer Lane. Cross streets are between Interstate 5 off-ramp Hammer and Mariners Drive.

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Cross streets are between Engine Street and North Airport Way.

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Possibly throwing items at each other. I need a shuttle 1.

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0: 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No hazard, nothing around.
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LEJ 15. At 1414, Lake Street. Cross streets are between N Pacific Avenue and Cross Street.

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Respond to chest pain. 225E. At 2414 West Hammer Lane. Cross streets are between Heather Drive and Meadow Avenue.

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1: 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Are you around for the engine?
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Number 42A. Cross streets are between Windsor Drive and York Street.

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engine 12, respond to fire alarm still, 808C, at 3227, Tilbury Lane. Cross streets are between Uton Lane and Colfax Court.

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0: 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And a 6.
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0: 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Beyond Commander Street, just south of Beyond Gate 7, Tansy Reunion 365. Bianchi.
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At 5150, East Mariposa Road. Cross streets are between End and South Austin Road.

Engine 9, respond to difficulty breathing. 604A, at 1339, Pinto Street. Cross streets are between Alley and North Sierra Nevada Street.

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Engine 5, and brush 5. Respond to grass fire. 703G, at 825, Houston Avenue. Cross streets are between Colorado Avenue and Connecticut Avenue.

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1: 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Take a 4296.
0: Pershing and Walnut on 6, Edward, Tom, Lloyd, 355.
1: Baker 42, your play call is back. Clear to fire 7-8-16-08 Lexus. 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Baker 42, Pershing and Walnut.
0: Four. 42, final stop will be Pershing and Walnut.
1: 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Harding 10-4.

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0: 938. What is 42?
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At 3651, Arch Road. Cross streets are between S. State Route 99 EFR Road and Frontier Way.

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0: And 4 comes back, clear, expired, 816-25-10-01 Chevy out of Stockton. South Stockton.
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1: 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Cross streets are between Ehala Lane and Knickerbocker Drive.

Здравствуйте. 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
0: We're going to be the Alpha Yellow Bill on Wilson. Wilson and Parker.

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1: 24. Harrison Street.
0: Negative. He's with me, medical.
1: Okay.

Engine 2031. Respond to fire alarm still. LDI 19. That is 900 and Church Street. Cross streets are between Eureka Avenue and West Turner Road.

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0: Denver Director 2.

I'm dating fringe in 2021, district. I had a 19. Zone 111, area 11, fire alarm at Urban Nursing, 900 North Church. 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Once it is off at this time with nothing showing.

0: Number 68, phone number 64. Both units, the 415C1 armed with a knife at El Groito, 600 West Longview. Advising there's a female 243ing him instead, armed with a knife as the ex was heard laughing in the background, the line disconnected.
1: Whatever it takes.
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0: 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We're just 937 for right now.
1: 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There was no answer.

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0: 532, that place in fact clear expires 6/18/25 for the 19 Nissan. Set of San Francisco to Blackburn at 857 Pro Avenue.
1: Okay, thank you.
0: Well, they left the Jack in the Box at 920 East Hammer. I called back the RP for an update and it goes straight to voicemail. All cars on the Riverfall 1 hour 5897, 920 East Hammer.
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0: 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Who's here for update? 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
0: Yeah, well.

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1: Copy. 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
0: Of course.

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1: Whenever 22.
0: Whenever 22. Park north at 940 with SO. They're going to be out at 4344 East State Route 88. I think they're out the female who are in a 415. They're saying they started at the budget and haven't really.

0: 64.
1: Both units, Alpha 15 has one armed with a pocket knife at 1001 West Lincoln, number C's and Charles. He's husband, white male, 41, wearing a black shirt, tan shorts, armed with a pocket knife after putting hands on the RP. RP will be also home with their 2Js. In 64, the RP is now deciding that the male is no longer holding the knife. He's placed it on the dresser.
0: Okay, 33 around.

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Respond to fire alarm still. LBI 19. 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Cross streets are between Eureka Avenue and West Turner Road.

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1: 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Cross streets are between Eel Street and East Park Street.

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0: And four.
2: Engine 2, respond to outdoor fire. 621C, at West Church Street and South Harrison Street.
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0: 68. Lakeview West for 930 with business at 2027 Grand Canal number 25 across from Romano. Edward Green Leaf and the we have a rep ETA of 5 to 6 minutes in the white for navigator.
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Respond to a known manacle. 601D. At 407 West Oak Street. Cross streets are between End and Buren Street and North Lincoln Street.

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0: Somebody, can we get an open door? We can announce
1: this.
0: Is
1: this

0: You're doing a bit on Harvey.
1: When there were 6 feet, she was about ET of 4 as of 2:50. And then 6. In a whiteboard navigator, I'll give her a call.
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0: Okay.
1: Okay.
0: Okay, what's your fifth? Yes.
1: 717. Lincoln 43. 43 in a row. 10-4, 2027 Grand Canal number 25.

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0: Washington and Coventry, 9 Williams, Adam Williams, 598.
1: Washington and Coventry so far.
0: Hey, can you get a code 1-4, please?
1: So far, code 1-4 for Huntington and Coventry for 1 hour 58. Will be en route. 10-4-58, your place clear current 2006 Mercedes out of Stockton comes back to 6563 Cap Town.

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One hour 56 minus 6. 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

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At 1931 Cedar Ridge Drive, number 4. 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

0: 35, I think there wasn't a code that you might just have to dial her apartment number.
1: Probably that.

0: Dimension 11, Medic 1, District 224E, Edwards, 47-year-old female with an elevated heart rate, Bull Run Apartment, 8022 Tam O'Shanter, across the Hammer Lane, apartment number 291, 291.
1: Control Medic 35. 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
0: I'm far. We're going to try to call her back.
1: Copy that. Truck 4 is right around the corner. I'm sure we can wait for them to open the gate.
0: 10-4.

0: from Barry. Seaport West, the 415 F at 841 Point Crossing, Connecticut. We have an open line with uncooperative female RP, request of age as the other residents.
1: Over and out.

Engine 7, respond to lift assistance. 222F, at 210 Iris Avenue, number 18. Cross streets are between Dunbarton Way and Scott Haven Way.

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2: Jaguar Civic South, upon 5CW in the area of 695 North Center CE and cross of Oak, we have open line with a 415 mile female. 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

Engine 2, respond to dumpster fire. 702A, at 1419 S. El Dorado Street. Cross streets are between E. Martin Luther King Boulevard and East 1st Street.

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I don't know if I can relate it to 389, but surprising of a X yelling that somebody won't let leave the trailer. Can you get challenged?

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Looking for engine 2, District 7028, Adam, for a dumpster fire near Eddie's Pizza, 14 Inconsolf, El Dorado, across the Martin Luther King. Speeding for engine 12, Medic 33, District 7080, Edward, for a 36-year-old male who's ALOC, 2626 Slemons Avenue, across the Somerset. Patient will be directly in front of that residence. The RP is the brother stated that the patient has a history of mental health issues and can be aggressive. In stage at your own discretion, PD's been advised, and they're setting a call up.

rapidly. Park 1940, fire 2626 Clemens Cross at Somerset. RV's is, and fire is advising the route to a 36-year-old male with some history of mental health issues and can be aggressive.

Just 9 7 call history 9 0. 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
1: 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I hear.
0: 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We will be AOR.
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0: 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Maybe this is a PD matter.
1: 10-4. And 12 copy.
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Respond to fire alarm still. 830B. At 5150. East Mariposa Road. Cross streets are between End and South Austin Road.

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Respond to outdoor fire. 603F. At 1550, West Fremont Street. Cross streets are between M. Pershing Avenue and Interstate 5 on Fremont.

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1: All right, engine tell the manager wasn't on scene. 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
0: Boy, they do have the overnight workers. 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

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At 5728 East Tallahatchie Drive. 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
0: I got access to it down here off of Jefferson.
1: Jeff, what?

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That works.

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0: few via the FPD. There's going to be a vehicle fire in the SLU in between Jefferson and Wilson. Ford, no plates.
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0: Of course. I'm going to head up on Baker 4697 at 1438 Bourbon Street.
1: Baker 46, Memo 5, Tom, Nora, David 239.
0: Baker 46 comes back, clear current, 06, Chris, at Satisfaction.

0: Clint Baker 46. It's code 4. Employees are obviously here and working as usual.
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The vehicle taken from 9050 Bainbridge was last seen 22:30 hours last night. The vehicle is a black 2013 Chevy Camaro SS convertible, plate of 9 Frank David Zebra 478. Flash clear 642.

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Engine 2, respond to fire alarm still. 621 feet, at 411 S. Harrison Street. Cross streets are between W. Sonora Street and West Church Street.

Engine 9, respond to lift assistance. 602C, at 807, North San Joaquin Street, number 309. Cross streets are between Flora Street and East Poplar Street.

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Belong to a known medical. 401D. At 4405 Pacific Avenue. Cross street from between W. Bianchi Road and Rosemary Lane.

0: cut, is it? Just 93rd at Oak Park East will be on the southeast side.
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0: 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We haven't found him yet. We'll take a look around.
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At 736 South Huggins Street. 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

0: 34.
1: 2 acre 34, 90388 Street and northbound Interstate 5, Seaport West. It's going to be an unoccupied, my older model Dodge Charger, possibly involved in the 901.
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0: 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One route, Florida Memorial, 10-3.
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0: Both units, so we'll check 913 ETAC 1205 Belmonte Crest, Manchester. The RP is going to be an advice nurse who's on the line with a subject who's actively cutting herself. It's going to be Malika Taylor, like female.
1: Sixty-two now.

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0: 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Going to be on a 97 BMW. It's coming back to that call location to a Maurice Taylor.
1: End of respond to trauma, 401E, at 1205, El Monte Street, cross streets are between Manchester Avenue and North Pershing Avenue.

0: Jamaica 46, Jamaica 44. Both units at 415-2626 California Street, cross Noble Street, going to East Boston Pathology. The 47 time, causing a 415, went into the restroom, is refusing to leave. To be a white male, 50s, beard, baseball cap, black shirt, black camo shorts.
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1: 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Dispatch clear, 817.

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0: 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At 1128, South San Joaquin Street. Cross streets are between East Jefferson Street and East Jackson Street.
1: Repeating for squad 96602B boy. For a medical alarm with no contact, this is a GPS hit at Park and American. Nothing further.
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0: to Baker 46. 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

Engine 12, respond to psychiatric, 626B, at 2012, East Hazleton Avenue. Cross streets are between SB Street and South Laurel Street.

0: 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Lincoln 38, 715 at 540 West Collins Avenue, from Mike Toe, with Mary 17 and 16.
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0: 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Beyond fire alarm hill. 460. At 1616. East Marsh Lane. Cross streets are between West Lane and Weber Ranch Parkway.
1: Truck 2-0. Truck 2-0.
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2: We made contact with the resident, and it's an activation, accidental activation. She states that she does not have possession of that alarm anymore.
1: 9-3-9. Have to contact the alarm company. 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
2: Copy that.

0: 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Confirm we're canceled.
1: 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I was just advised.
0: Yeah. 10-4, AIQ.
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0: 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Can you show me 90 across your 163?
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0: 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Cross streets are between S. Sinclair Avenue and South Calgary Court.
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0: 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Cross streets are between S. Sinclair Avenue and South Calgary Court.

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0: 4.
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Of course, Seaport East, and 943 at the St. Mary's dining hall, 545 at West and North Street, ending in the channel 1. Going to be 45 subjects.

0: update for one. Can I get the next call too, please?
1: One confirming. Who did you need on two? Touch on two.
0: Victor one, I think I'm out here on the call on Union. If so, can you go ahead and get a hold of code enforcement and have them come out and take a look at some building violations that we're observing right now, please?
1: Union, what was the call? Or what was he?
0: Would be the one that was just served at Union and Park.
1: 10-4.
0: Thank you. I'll be clear too.
1: That's clear too.

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1: Sam 70, go for a 20.
0: To Sam 70, are you able to copy call history 209 at 209 at 10851 outside of recovery?
1: Super.

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0: Yes, ma'am.

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Respond to outdoor fire. 405A. At 2423, Canyon Creek Drive. Cross streets are between Wigeon Court and Ruddy Duck Court.

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0: 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Respond to Animal Bite. 622F, at East Martin Luther King Boulevard and South Pilgrim Street.
1: Three was out.

Engine UF, respond to sick person. 406C, at 5283, Barbados Circle. Cross streets are between St. Kitts Court and Barbados Court.

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repeating for engine 11 and B24, District Row 6, C Charles, for an 84-year-old female. 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

0: 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Respond to fire alarm still. 501A. At 1065, West Mendocino Avenue. Cross streets are between Kensington Way and Manchester Avenue.
1: Paper 62. The RP is calling back, stating he is by the Dollar Tree, being vague on if he's walking back to the house or not.

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62-4 info. The cell is hitting at Amherst and Montgomery, and the RP is stating he is sitting at the corner of Amherst and Montgomery.

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Central processor, copy a 1051 report not yet taken from Silver and Lafayette towards north. It's going to be a 2018 Bud Ford Fusion 8 Charles William King 133. 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

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Respond to a known incident type. LDL 19W. At 7, West Oak Street. Cross streets are between S. Sacramento Street and South School Street.

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3: 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LDL 19W, at 7, West Oak Street. Cross streets are between S. Sacramento Street and South School Street.

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2: 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Cross streets are between Virtuart Court and Facilita Drive.

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1: Expedited fly back to over blocking traffic between 12 and Ralph on airport in the southbound lanes.
0: 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Right.
2: So what is that? We're conducting a fire drill on Sierra Middle School. 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

0: 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She's in custody. Engine 7, your alarm came in.
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0: Enter.
1: 4-0.
0: 4-0. Medic 4, do you have traffic?
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0: Can I get you on channel 2 for a bit?
1: 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That's on 2.
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0: It's John, Nora, Robert, Adam, Sam, Ocean, 8, William, 4, 4, X-ray, 2, 1, 0, 1, 6, 7.
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1: 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Can you clear me and put me back on the Union Street call with code enforcement?
0: 10-4.
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0: 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The plate you ran, 8 George David Adams 666, returns 1 lost or stolen plate.

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0: Focus further on the 415. It's going to be RP's son, Christian, Hispanic male, 21, wearing a blue shirt, blue jeans. It means 243, the RP with a bat, not currently armed with a bat.

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LDK 21. At 500. East Elm Street. Number 3. Cross streets are between N. Garfield Street and North Cherokee Lane.

0: 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You'll need a stage.
1: 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LDK 21. At 500 East Elm Street. Number 3. Cross streets are between N. Garfield Street and North Cherokee Lane.
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0: Control 1, Engine 11. Shows no scene of a grass fire behind Rio Las Palmas. Can you just advise the railroad that we have lines across the tracks?
1: That's right, 11.

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1: Mike 4, can you update I-96 to the Cedar Chavez Library?
0: The Cesar Chavez Library.

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0: Engine 6, respond to AROC, 603D, at 2512, West Acacia Street. Cross streets are between Queen Avenue and Wright Avenue.
1: The Wilson and Waterloo is going to be an automated message of an iPhone. No severe car crash, no answer.
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0: 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On the call.
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Repeating French in 4, Medic 7, District 501G George, for a 40-year-old male, falls from a bicycle, ALOC, and from 310 Regent Court off of Pacific.

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Responder flow. 504A. At a 3700 N Sutter Street. Number 138. Cross streets are between East Fulton Street and East Fulton Street.

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District 504A is an anonym. 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RP is advising you have to get the key from the office. Casa Manana, 3700 North Sutter, apartment 138.

Cars Park North and 903A Wilson and Hazleton. Going to be on the southbound lanes. There's a couch in the roadway. Any interchange?

Engine 12. Respond to lift assistance. 660 at 2043 East Fremont Street. Cross streets are between Spurline and North Laurel Street. Engine 4. Respond to code 2 burn. 406B. At East March Lane and Montauban Avenue.

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1: Confirm yet. En route to Two Baker 62.
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2: Now, also possibly fire coming from the drain there at March and Montauban. Somebody else set a fire.
1: Central car, Lakeview East, 415 at the Walgreens, 7929 Lower Sack. RPNA, 415 with a group of J's saying they have guns, no weapons seen. Any units, General 1?

0: Taking 10 to Vegas 64, copy and register 912 on the roof, SMD 3 West March, across the Claremont. A white male, late 30s, long hair, last year wearing red plaid shirt, blue jeans. Possibly 11550.
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0: 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Patrolling Engine 4, we're in the area. We don't see anything. Do you have anything further?
1: Camera 1.

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0: Alcar Civic South, further on the 415 at 945 at Commerce Street. One of the subjects is advising that he has a gun. Any inter-channel one?
1: I'll be in that.
0: Call his 3327. You did the fill with 2720 and route to the 415 Pacific South.
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1: That's 3-10-4.

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1: Meeting 42.
0: Parking lot's all clear. Where's the, where are these people supposed to be?

0: keep referring to the X half is supposed to be in unit 7. The other party is supposed to be in 15.
1: That works.

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Respond to Hazmat Incident Still Alarm. 570. At 2705, Inman Avenue. Cross streets are between Wright Avenue and Delano Avenue.

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Finish all cars, Lakeview East, 912 Crossing 9938, Hammer and Lower Sack. The white male laying on the grass at the corner of location, and his wheelchair is in the roadway. Any units, Channel 1?

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Respond to outdoor fire. LDO 19W. At a 4029 S Sacramento Street. Cross streets are between Sierra Vista Place and Park Street.

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For smoke from a tree and power lines at Interlaken Metal, 1029 South Sacramento, across the Sierra Vista.

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1: 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At a 4148W Hammer Lane. Cross streets are between Thornton Road and North Valencia Avenue.
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0: 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At an 877E March lane. 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

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Number 4. Cross streets are between Santa Paula Way and Alley.

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4: Acapulco Way, number 4. Cross streets are between Santa Paula Way and Alley. Engine 6. Respond to fire alarm still. 601B. At a 4319 N Madison Street. Cross streets are between W Vine Street and West Willow Street.
1: 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They're having issues with the alarm system.
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At 1702, one air circle. Cross streets are between Trinidad Court and Cayman Court.

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2: 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Cross streets are between Trinidad Court and Canaan Court.
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At 2961, Sleepy Hollow Drive. Cross streets are between Sleepy Hollow Court and Sandy Creek Way.

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1: 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To Baker 34906.
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2: 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You guys will be able to make access off of West Lane. How are you guys coming that way?
1: Copy. We're right behind you, but we'll circle back.
3: Cars Valley Oaks Southbound by the app 6465 West Lane, Unit 124, across the swing. Any units, channel 1?

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0: Var.
1: Just briefly mechanical, currently on the off ramp from I-5 northbound on March Lane. You might have a GP.

0: Xin chào anh.
1: Turned on the service mechanical there. Northbound I-5 is marked an off-ramp.
2: 10-4, I'm on my way up there now.
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0: 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It's going to be secondhand information. RP's girlfriend, Tiffany Navarro, Hispanic female, adult, 50s, is texting RP that she's going to 913A.
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Charles Unit Sister with 2 Victor 54 en route to 415F 8161 Palisades Drive, Unit 148, Cross of Hammer. I'll be hearing 415 slamming noises coming from next door SCO. 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
2: He's in the area. Checking.
1: 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Personal?
3: 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Respond to vehicle accident. WB 786A, at 99 and Harney northbound, no load I.
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0: 10-10, 2-10-70 to copy. Thank you, West. We'll check 5150, possibly 913 A type. 1621 Porter, Hawaii, cross of Harrisburg. His brother, Patrick Haley, white male, 48, 6 feet. Lives in the garage at CL, threatening to burn down the house. Has 913 A ideation. Male is known to be 11550 on that.
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0: Station 5 Medical 6723, see Charles. We're a 38-year-old male that's down, unknown medical. Manthi and Downey.
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3: We have South 15 at Dutch Bros. 11:30 East Munch, Puzzle West. 647 type Jared, white male, 5'9, last name wearing no shirt, gray pants, running around, throwing things, causing phone fire. 11550, any units to fill? Let's see, 14-4.

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2: 8,435 Bunker Heights Road, number 15A. Cross streets are between Don Avenue and O'Field Lane.
3: Can
4: you reach truck 2051 and tell them to enter southbound and the northbound lane of 99 from Cherokee?
3: 10-4.
0: Go ahead.
3: From southbound to the northbound lanes off of Cherokee.
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At 545 W. Sonora Street. Cross streets are between S. Lincoln Street and South Harrison Street.

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Engine 9, respond to lift assistance. 602A, at 329 East Magnolia Street. Cross streets are between N. San Joaquin Street and North Sutter Street.

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0: Control 1, pass 2.
1: Has 2?
0: Control 1, pass 2, Supervisor 2, Sam 2. Just to let you know, we are good with the units that we have on scene currently. Confirming if we have any other ones in route.
1: That's negative.
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1: Eight 1. Respond to vehicle accident. 602H. 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
1: I copy, I'll be in route 361.
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0: Thomas, so we're going to go down to Wilson. Turn around. We're not seeing anything eastbound or westbound right now.
1: I'm sorry.
2: RPs, Sputter, Jeremy Instrument, black male 28, last year wearing gray, tank top, black pants, possibly 11550 on marijuana, causing 4 and 5, refusing to leave. Any units to fill with 2 bigger 54?
3: Yeah, you can only call for suspect contact, show me row.
2: 7810-4.
0: East of 4-5.
1: Directed to westbound cross town, east of Wilson. I have one copy.
4: I have one copy.

0: Hello, I'm the Italian one.
1: The Italian one.
0: You show me on scene. This is the eastbound crosstown. West of Wilson. There's one patient. Nobody's trapped. You can cancel the truck. We'll just keep one engine and one ambulance coming. One patient.
1: Italian 1-10-4 and a cutout. I copy west of Wilson. Is this westbound or eastbound?
0: 10-4, westbound. This is westbound.
1: Westbound, west of Wilson, 10-4. Truck 2, copy AOR.
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1: Ten four, engine 3, AOR.
0: AOR.

Squad 9, respond to fall. 306C, at 1424, East Wayne Road. Cross streets are between Tam O'Shanter Drive and West Main.

Engine 10. Respond to trauma. 405 fuels. At 2036, Grand Canal Boulevard. Cross streets are between Romano Drive and Benicia Boulevard.

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1: Squad 9-10-4. Was the iPhone fall detection? So it sounded like someone was out by a vehicle.
0: Seven Beagle, 7 Georgia, out of Mary, 051.
2: Seven Beagle.
0: 401, Squad 9 and RA are on scene. We're UTL, you can show us what they are.
1: 10-4, medic 7, copy.
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2: Out of Stockton with a Penny Master out of Stockton.

0: 6. Another RP call advised you can also access it from 2027 Rosemary. We were originally given 2036 Grand Canal, but they'll be at the pool.
1: Interesting copy. 2027 Rosemary.
0: That's a big copy.

0: The Two Baker 24.
1: Right there with you.
0: IC 701 at Airport Way, crosses Park Street. RP is stating that they want to kill someone for a 960. Jack broke the door. 2720.
2: 2720, copy.
0: 2427, 427.

or 22 into Baker 24, further on the 415C Park North. The RP is now stating that he does not want to kill the subject, and the subject is a 647 type, has broken two doors in the past

0: 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We have a RA.
1: Hey, why don't you call this 3 number, please?
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0: 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So, westbound, cross town, best access is going to be off Gilbert.
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1: Park North, a 903A type at Martin Luther King and Mariposa. It's going to be a large blue container that fell out of a vehicle and is leaking fluid in unit channel 1.

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0: Okay, can you put me out at 3736 Brookview? It's going to be a 459 here. And if I could get a DR for the same and set for 717.

0: I mean, will it be related to the 912 call?
1: How much related?
0: 10-4. 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

Repeat, first one, my medic 17, district 224, yeah, chest pain, dizziness, numbness, 72-year-old female, 9011 Bluegrass Drive off of Whippoorwill.

Of course, Civic South, a 965A type from Dameron. It's going to be a 913A type. A call earlier. Any unit, Channel 1.

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LDH 18. At a 321W Turrier Road, number 47A. Cross streets are between N Pleasant Avenue and Lincoln Avenue.

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Two acre 22 or 2 acre 24?

Engine 9, respond to sick person. 602C, at a 347 E Flora Street, number 11. Cross streets are between N. San Joaquin Street and North Sutter Street.

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2: 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Yeah, KG Unit, sorry, location, please.
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2: 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Cross streets are between the Acacia Street and East Magnolia Street.

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1: 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It's right next to the car wash on Charter. 9 Frank Sam King 831. We're facing northbound.

0: 465 for lot 26.
1: And 711 Thornton Road. Cross streets are between McNabb Street and A.G. Thanos Boulevard.
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0: 10-4. Okay, no need for the 3. There's a female half that was on the passenger side when we, there's a unit that could check the buggy car wash. 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

0: 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At 806, Virginia Avenue. Cross streets are between WTO K Street and Vista Drive.
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Cross streets are between Douglas Road and West Benjamin Hope Drive.

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2: Can I get that still on us?
1: 10-4. Lincoln 29.
2: 29, you're on.
1: 3 Lincoln 29, 10-4. It's going to be the buggy path, 636 East, Martin Luther King. Over. Lincoln 23. 23. Lincoln 23.
3: 23, we'll handle Lincoln 29's call. It's related to our first call of the day.
1: 10-4. Do Lincoln 29 copy?
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0: 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LVD and Sin Keller on scene. Looks like he's got lanes are blocked. Two vehicles involved. Stand by.
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0: 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Cross streets are between M. San Joaquin Street and North Sutter Street.
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0: Chuck 4 is now on Rep E2. It went out by position.
1: 10-4.

Squad 9, respond to full arrest. 502C, at 101 West Mackenzie Avenue. Cross streets are between N. Thomas Street and Bonnie Lane.

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0: 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Respond to structure fire first alarm. 870, at 1853, Universal Drive. 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

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I'm going north on El Dorado.

0: 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We have light smoke showing. 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

0: 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He's getting water supply and assisting with the first line. Tally 1's on scene. This is going to be Universal Command. Chief holds in charge. Command post is going to be on the Alpha side of the building.
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0: Tally 2's on scene.
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1: Negative. 301, 281, who is your address?
3: It's 607 Sterlis Street, has a cross of South Hutchins. It's for an 80-year-old female who fell.
0: Come for.
3: You want to go ahead?
4: I'm bring Charles 389.
0: Come for. Do you need the returns?
1: Come in, Charlie. Truck you come in.
5: Drive.
1: How are we looking on the primary?
5: Primary is clear. I only reported heavy, y'all.
1: Come in, guys. Primary is clear.
4: Elbow pain and neck pain, please.
0: Come for.

0: 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All utilities are secure on the 360. 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
1: 10 Dodge out of Oakland.
2: Control. We're going to continue to go and monitor on channel 2. Right now, all units are going to remain on scene. We're pretty locked in.
0: Here was Command 10-4, 7 o'clock, 1535, switching back to 1.
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1: Alright.
0: I want to start bills.
1: That's negative. We're going to be dropping the 2-on-1 here in about 2 minutes. We're releasing engine 2 currently.
0: Sorry, thank you. Clearing TAC 2 is the next one.

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1: Engine 201. Three Baker 55, 1035. Been allowed Anchor Liquor 9 Victor Edward Henry 468 and be a red charger.
2: We found the line found 601E at 1120 West Oak Street. Cross streets are between N San Jose Street and North Ogunlop Street.
0: Yeah, just different route.
3: Ten by route.

Grouping version 2033, check 2051 to 10-2011, District 786A Adam. Review accident, 4700 block of East Harney was across the Beckman Street.

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0: 2030 Hoodies on scene. 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
1: 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Cross streets are between Delano Avenue and Kirk Avenue.
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0: 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Respond to a known medical. 622A. At 443, East Sonora Street. Cross streets are between S. Sutter Street and South California Street.
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Responder has met incident still alarm. 603A. At 1474, Helen Court. Cross streets are between Lucerne Avenue and End.

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At 3927, Monique Circle. 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

0: First Park North, and 901B Fremont and Eastland Road, Indiana, Trellin.
1: Engine 10, respond to ALOC, 404G, at 4545 Shelley Court. Cross streets are between End and East Jamestown Street.
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4: 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Terminate Universal Command, Battalion 1-0, over.
0: For info, the parties involved are declining medical. Still blocking the eastbound lane.
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0: 3, Valley of Orange, 5 in front of 8017, Grenoble, close to Knickerbocker. Alpha 6, black and male and females around 15 to 16 in a verbal 415.

0: 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At 1230. End view court. 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
2: 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That's 1-2.
1: Then first one's going to be Black Camaro 8, Lincoln Nora Mary 906. Second one's going to be a gray Lexus IS250, 7 Nora Ocean Boy 881.
2: 10-4, do you need the returns? King 11, did you need the returns?
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0: 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At a 3555W Hammer Lane. Cross streets are between Interstate 5 off ramp Hammer and Mariners Drive.
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1: 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Plane 3. 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

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At 2890, South Stockton Street, number 327. Cross streets are between Lagrange Drive and Lee Baron Boulevard.

0: 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Medicaid team responding from the Matthews and 5, heavy traffic on Northbound 5. If you could let Engine 7 know, we're going to be delayed. Engine 10-4. Engine 7, copy traffic.
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2: 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I'll call for PDs.
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3: Port West, 415 at Bufa West. 3434 Manthi Road, cross of Chairman Weston. It's going to be 943 after a 484 in unit turn 1. Turn 4924.
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2: 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Thank you so much.
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0: 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We're en route, delayed in heavy traffic.
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2: 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Three Edward 45, three Edward 49. Then both units en route to the 933-211. It covers the tablet holdup.
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0: 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At 1075, South Tuxedo Avenue. Cross streets are between End of 70 Street and Manchester Avenue.
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0: 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Cross streets are between Santor Avenue and Carlton Avenue.
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5: United 41, 6723 at Frank. Stage, P has a call for an assault victim working from the face. Patient's going to be inside of the for less. Suspect's still in the area on foot. Last seen headed towards AutoZone. Food for less 3434 South Manthe across the French camp.

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1: 10-4, copy. It's code 4 at the McDonald's, 563, Kilo Western Boulevard.
2: 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Oh, 570, thank you.
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1: Betty 41, did you copy track 3's traffic?
0: Control 1, engine 4. It's going to be a tow delay. Appears natural. Family's on scene. Can you start the corner? That was engine 4.
1: Crash on engine 4.
0: Go on, truck 3. So we want law enforcement to respond. They have the assault on video.

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1: 35, you're cutting out.
0: Oh, it's just a time ago.
1: It's code 4 at Filipino Community Center, 443 East Sonora Street.
2: Go ahead.
1: What's your location, H?
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Sabe?